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1: Oh, you don't know when you're gonna go. So don't take this shit there. You better have some fun and plenty of it. So all I can say is keep some sunshine on your face.

when you lock in with each other like that, then we were right close, and you know, you had eye contact with each other, and you heard each other. And that's the way you just lock into it, you know. And once you locked into it, you had it going. When the horn started to hit, then you thought big band. And you just, to me, that was, hey, hit with the band, and that made the whole thing sound like it was exploding, you know.

was the funkiest stuff, and we all wanted to play funk and jazz funk. And that music was the basis, really the basis for all jazz rock almost, you know? And the drum parts were what we flipped out on, as much as anything. The way the drums, bass, guitar, keyboards, and vocals all work together, interlocking, you know? So I think that they were the music, you know? The rhythm is the music, and the drums.

to the party of special things to do. It wasn't hard to find Elixir Sue. I met all the cards, the wild cards, the one-eyed Jill, the red queen. She turned her head, you know what I mean. She turned it back and said, I got a brand

Miss Simone, Jimmy Jones, Missy Elliott, music leader, my relatives never forget my Andre, Papi, Mikasa, Sukasa, baby, I made an entree, maybe I make your mom's play, maybe we not gonna sleep tonight, in the night you and I laugh about

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1: 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I think it's good. 48 FM.

0: Here we fear from sight. 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It's on us. It's on us. 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
1: Creeping tight through the sleepy night. Use the hold, now she won't. Now this is too cold for an evil light. Ease your mind into lace, never seek to find. I promise we'll never sleep to find. Sleepy night, use the hold, now she won't. I guess it's too cold for an evil lie. Ease your mind into days, never seek to find.

In this age of existential angst, where we're all free enough to learn, your freedom may be falsified by the paycheck that you earn. And people always reminding me that you only live the once, but the irony is that to feel alive, most must take life risk in stunts. Well, I'm up to make the most of it, to make the most of mine, but I keep on meeting broken minds who are only 29. In a world where God has taken off and the wars have been and gone, a person's left with just themselves and their own specific song. And if this world, which sits alone in the space of its own tune, were to sing a song that painted well this master of the moon, it'd be the hound dog whistle of a falling nuclear bomb and the sighing cries of the revolutionaries who have waited far too long. And even worse, the howling crap of the Justin Bieber blues. And if it's the case that you like that stuff, then no offense to you. But if you just wade through the noise, each generation holds a gem, a building block that you may miss, but are sure to see again. You can fight the fight, but you can't deny the reality you're in.

I woke up quite fatigued one morn with cancer of the throat. But that's what I get, I suppose, for being a smoking hipster dope. I went to the job anyway, otherwise I'd just be screwed. You don't ask for life, but you pay for life. But life does not owe you. It works out the same way anyway, whether life is short or long. You get to work and you fight old age and your colleagues play along. On a good day you might have a chat, get caught up in a debate. Like why is that there and why is that not, and how much can humans take? And every time there's always one who says the world is wrong. Well if that's the case, take a look around and try to grasp that we are young. For every One Direction song, there's a gracious rising sun. And every act of pointless hate, there's a million loving mums. And every 4 years we peacefully cheer to watch some strangers run. And if I cause offence by saying so, then I did not mean you none. But if you just wade through the noise, each generation holds a gem. A building block that you may miss, but are sure to see again. You can fight the fight, but you can't deny the reality you're in. But it gets you one. If you put life in a cider glass and drank the whole thing down, you might just end up drunk enough to get another round. And what that means is basically, with pleasure comes the pain. And personally, once I am done, I'll have the same again. Cause if you just wade through the noise, each generation holds a gem. A building block that you may miss, but are sure to see again. You can fight the fight, but you can't deny the reality you're in. But it gets you wondering. It gets you wondering.

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Uh-huh. You can't leave cause your heart is there. 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You can't cry cause you look

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We got some OJZs, couple ODBs, place them up in perfect order, because my OCDs.

0: It's like we're speaking to genius.
1: 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We got some OJZs, couple ODBs, place them up in perfect order, cause my OCDs.

0: to rhyme like.
1: Oh please, we ain't got no peas, because we spent all our money on some old CDs. It's like, oh please, we ain't got no peas, because we spent all our money on some old CDs. We're saying, oh please, we ain't got no peas, because we spent all our money on some old CDs. We got some old Jay-Z's, couple old DBs, place them up in perfect order, cause my old CDs.

It's like, oh please, we ain't got no peace, because we spent all that money on some OCDs. It's like, oh please, we ain't got no peace, because we spent all that money on some OCDs. It's like, oh please, we ain't got no peace, because we spent all that money on some OCDs. Got some OJZs, couple ODBs, place them up in perfect order, because my OCD won't let me keep it.

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That's why we go to Thug Mansion. 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
1: 2.
2: 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Just relax. 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Okay, relax. Please, take this seriously. 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

count of three, you will awaken and remember nothing. You will have no memories of these trance feelings. None. You will not be upset by them. One. You are coming out. Two. You are nearly conscious. Three.